0: bitch ass niggas. What, babe, start the car. Bitch ass niggas.
1: On, let's go.
0: Yeah, now what?
1: Get in the car now.
0: Yeah, let's go. Let's go. Let's go.
1: Out, let's go.
0: All right. Yeah. Well, I got him. But I got him,
1: though. This is crazy. Why'd you just throw it out of the car? This is so stupid. What are you doing? Why are we even out here? Why are we out here? What's going on? This is retarded, yo. This is crazy. Never again. You throw everything away for what?

got it the worst, the brunt of it, but as stubborn as we are, did I take it too far, cleaning out my closet and all them other songs, but regardless, I don't hate you, cause ma, you're still beautiful to me, cause you're my mom, though far be it from you to be calm, my house was Vietnam, Desert Storm, and all that was put together could form in a time of

I could ever hurt myself. I'd pay somebody to knock you off, but you ain't worth the wealth. Speaking of which, you owe me about $1.8 million or more. Perhaps we need to get you down at the corner store. Yeah, baby, you know what time it is. Body beers.

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I hate you. 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

0: 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My mind starts tripping, a tear drops my eye. 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I'm shaking, and they breaking, trying to save the dough. 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I stop breathing, damn, I see demons. 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
0: And how long will I live?
1: Eternal life.

0: 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And everything that niggas said came to reality. Living like a baller low, I'm having money and blowing hella chronic smoke. 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
1: Just remember who changed your mind, cause when you start set tripping, that ass is mine. Then,
0: a great proceed to smoke weed. Never have a want, never have a need. They say I'm greedy, but I still want my.

0: What? What? Bitch ass niggas? What? Bitch, start the car. Bitch
1: man,
0: ass niggas?
1: On,
0: yeah, now what?
1: Get in the car now.
0: Yeah, let's go.
1: Out, let's go.
0: All right. Yeah. Well, I got him. But I got him, though.
1: This is crazy. Why'd you just throw it out of the car? This is so stupid. What are you doing? Why are we even out here? Why are we out here? What's going on? This is retarded, yo. This is crazy. Never again. You throw everything away for what?

0: listen, I got this great new JT album, and if you've got a turntable, maybe we can get it on. Get it on. Get it on.
1: Say no more, yeah, let's go. Let's go. You and me when we fucking up the disco. Ooh, what a scene, and we both know. Top line on that body, and she feel like a hit though. But the groove's on the retro. Cold, somebody get a Victor. It don't make sense though, really though. You

0: Yo, Star Trek, c'est pas Star Trek.
1: Exclusive French Connection, you know how we do it?
0: Original.
1: They love me. Flavor, yeah.
0: You feel it? C'est comme ça.
1: Put your space boots on, baby. You know how we take it? Yeah. 16 million miles away from the moon.
0: You know what?

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The death sentences of this live litigator. Close the case tighter than the jaws of a gator. Stenographers are steady logging the jargon that your counselors are barking in hopes of a plea bargain. But when you

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0: 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Cause the others wanna burn with me, but they don't hold a candle.
1: It feels like...

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0: Hey, you want to make yourself $5, man? Yeah, bro. 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
1: Run this street for me right quick, okay?
0: Run across town. What? I don't know. What? I'm just going to walk the street.
2: Hell no. What'd I do? Turn around. Put your hands behind your back. Let's go.
0: The jury of your peers having found you guilty. 10 years.
3: What?
0: Come on. 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
1: And you better not forget it.
0: Now I'm sweating, and we can really go at it. If you let it, let's protect it. Then why bet it? Be good, is you ready? For the jump ball.

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And then another weak one and another weak one. Till only the one, the most superior rat, is left in the cage.

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The walls are made of cardboard. Newspapers on his feet, and his father beats him because he's too tired to beg. He's got 9 brothers and sisters. They're brought up on their knees. 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He's going to the boulevard. 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This room costs $2,000 a month. You can believe it, man, it's true. Somewhere a landlord's laughing until he wets his pants. 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They dream of dealing on the dirty boulevard. Give me your hungry, you're tired, you're poor, I'll piss on them. That's what the statue of bigotry says. 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And get it over with and just dump them on the boulevard. Get them out on the dirty boulevard. Going out to the dirty boulevard. They're going down on the dirty boulevard. Going out. Outside, it's a bright night. There's an opera at Lincoln Center. Movie stars arrive by limousine. The Klieg lights shoot up over the skyline of Manhattan, but the lights are out on the mean streets. A small kid stands by the Lincoln Tunnel. He's selling plastic roses for a buck. The traffic's backed up to 39th Street. The TV whores are calling the cops out for a suck. And back at the wheelchair, Pedro sits there dreaming. He's found a book on magic in a garbage can. He looks at the pictures and stares up at the cracked ceiling. At the count of 3, he says, I hope I can disappear and fly, fly away.